drinking. My nectar is asleep. And the combo went back to New York. The chewed part says to take a leak. And the carpet needs a haircut. And the spotlight looks like a prison break.

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The piano has been drinking, and the menus are all freezing, and the light man's blind in one eye.

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Can't find.

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The moods that she enjoys, like children's games and football toys, she laughs.

She saves my spirit with a humanistic light. She's greedy, lazy, and impossible to like. She dresses sexually and she's afraid of many things like being alone. She's back with mother now, she's over 25. I tried to keep her, but she buried me alive. In love and birth and jealousy and every emotion totally